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It's TJ, and I can't help but think about a certain someone when I hear this song. 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Luke Combs, Be By You. 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

0: 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It's New Country Nights with TJ on K99.1 FM. Now, I got one question for you. Are you ready for some football? Yes, NFL season kicks off tonight. The Seattle Seahawks take on the New England Patriots. But what I love about this area is the way y'all support the future athletes of the game. And I'm talking about Friday Night Lights. Big shouts to two huge games going on this Friday. The Detroit Trojans heading over to Piqua High School to take on the Piqua Indians. And the Greenville Green Wave going to Skyhawk Stadium to take on the Fairborn Skyhawks. Now, I got another question for you. Who's taking the W this weekend? Much love and good luck to all the kids and teams out there. Oh, it's going to be fun this weekend. It's K99.1 FM.
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Festa this Friday from 4 to 7 p.m. Joey's going to be there from 5 to 6. 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

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It's TJ, and what happens when you put together two of the biggest country stars in the world? 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

guest for a very special broadcast of The Tonight Show with Jimmy Fallon. And the last time he was on there, he showed Jimmy how to use a duck call. It's Riley Green, Change My Mind, New Country Nights on KFI.

0: 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And tomorrow night, it is do or die for our Dayton Dragons. There was nothing like being at a Dayton Dragons baseball game, but tomorrow, oh, it's going to be a lot different. 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

just after midnight on your Thursday. Hey, Dylan James here. Great to be with you. I'll tell you what, how awesome is TJ? Just been here a couple of days and already he fits right in. He's part of the family now. Here's Riley Green, worst

0: 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Every one of these songs started with a story. 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

0: 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Happy Thursday to you. Dylan James here hanging out. 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

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Football season is back. The Patriots played the Seahawks earlier on tonight. And I have a survey about the rudest NFL fans coming up a little over 10 minutes away. Stop.

0: Max sitting over on the side of the stage, one song left, and then I was going out, got a call with some bad news, marriage that didn't work out, and I'm like trying not to bawl my eyes out.
1: K99.1

0: happens when you have a holiday weekend, right? Hope your week is going awesome so far. The NFL season returned this week. Last night with the Seahawks and the Patriots. Another game coming up tonight in Australia. So we're playing on every single day of the week, it seems like. And we're playing in every single country, it seems like, anyway. The top 10 rudest NFL fans. I'll give you the top five here. Pittsburgh Steelers, number 5. Patriots, number 4. Dallas Cowboys, 3. Raiders, 2. And the Philadelphia Eagles are number 1. Luckily, no Ohio teams on that list.
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Tonight we've been talking about football because the NFL season is back. New survey says 60% of men and 46% of women never feel guilty about what they eat during NFL games. Yeah, because it's stressful.

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Apparently, restaurants are now charging to sing happy birthday. A picture went viral recently of a restaurant that charged an $18 birthday celebration fee. No word on what restaurant did this. A lot of people go just for the free cake, am I right? Here's Chris Stapleton.

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0: 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Hi, Dylan James here, kicking off your Thursday. And are you ready for Girl Scout season already? I think I am. Anyway, the reason I ask is because Girl Scouts are adding the Sparkables flavor to their lineup next year. It's their first allergen-friendly cookie, and they are also adding a dog-friendly cookie called Patch Pals, soft, chewy treats inspired by blueberry muffins. So this is perfect. Both you and your dog can be addicted to Girl Scout cookies.
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0: Love that one from Jason Aldean on New Country K99.1 FM. That's Anytime Soon right there. He's one James right here. Happy Thursday. And listen to this. It's pretty interesting. Olive Garden's never-ending pasta pass holders are claiming that the refills on it get smaller after the first bowl. They've been posting videos to TikTok that show the smaller portions. And this Olive Garden $14.99 pass includes unlimited pasta, soup, and breadsticks. The promotion is set to run through November 22nd. I don't have the problem with the smaller portions, but it does say never ending. So as long as the pasta just doesn't run out, I think you're good.
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0: Just after 4 o'clock on your home for New Country in the Miami Valley, K99.1 FM. Let's head to those open mics. Who's this?
1: Hi, this is Shauna from Springfield, Ohio. Could you play Bailey Zimmerman religiously?
0: Hey, Shauna, thanks for checking in. I absolutely can.

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1: What's up, y'all? It's Cole Wetzel. I hear my new song with
2: Ella Langley.
1: How'd you get so jaded? I hit up Ella. We got on it. It didn't take us very long to get it whooped, and

0: Hansel and Ella Langley on New Country K99.1 FM. That's Jaded right there. Love that one. Hello, Dylan James here. Happy Thursday. And this is a rough day at school and at the office for this teacher. This happened in Forsyth, Georgia. A high school teacher there was accidentally struck by a student-driven car in the school parking lot the other day. The crash happened during afternoon dismissal. The teacher was taken to a hospital with injuries described as non-life-threatening. Thank goodness. Yeah, that kid definitely going to have to retake that class.
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Dylan James here, wrapping things up on this Thursday morning. I hope you have the best day in history. And if somebody asked you, why are you having such a good day? It's because Dylan James told you to. Here's Shaboozy. Nancy and Woody next.

0: That's my boy, Gavin Adcock in Wannabe. Dude, did you see there might be a collab with him and Zach Bryan?
1: Oh,
0: it's Drake and whatchamacallit, like you called it months ago.
1: You saw this one coming. I mean,
0: months ago.
1: Once they started, I hope he's doing all right. I hope he's doing all right. They put this whole thing on. Yep, it's Kendrick Lamar and Drake.
0: That's Super Bowl
1: halftime show. Yep. They were only feuding to make each other more money. They were both in on it. And you know what? Kudos to them. Why not? Make your money, boys. Had us all fooled, didn't they?
0: You know,
1: Zach Bryan's jumping over fences looking like a crazy man, but it was all for show.
0: Much as I, you know, Team Gavin, when it came down to it, and if I was a betting man, I'd probably go with Zach Bryan because he's just whack.
1: Yeah. I mean, there's no
0: filter. You know what I'm saying?
1: Gavin's a big guy, former college football player. Zach Bryan's, he's former Marine.
0: He's a ninja.
1: Yeah. I'm going with Zach Bryan on that one.
0: But anyway, now it sounds like they're all besties
1: singing
0: and all that kind of.
1: Kumbaya and whatnot.
0: Good, if it's good. Speaking of collabs, the two Lukes got a song out next week.
1: Yep.
0: You know, and it's like, oh, the new Luke. I mean, we know the title of it, and it escapes me at this particular second. But
1: what was it? It's on Luke's new album. Yeah, I remember they put the track list out.
0: And his new album is out next week.
1: Right.
0: So it comes out on Friday. This is it. It's great. And I'm like, are you going to let us have a sneak peek? How about that?
1: There it is. Finders Keepers.
0: Yeah.
1: Yep. Coming out on Luke's new album.
0: It's about time.
1: Bad time.
0: Luke Squared.
1: There we go.
0: You know, I mean, we have Dylan Squared.
1: We do. Yep.
0: Why not Luke Squared?
1: And Marlo and Scott on one. Let's have the Luke Squared.
0: 67 degrees. Boy, did you see the light show last night?
1: I did. There's a lot of fog out this morning, too.
0: I didn't see that.
1: There's a whole bunch of it. The whole way on Route 4.
0: Did you drive into work with your bro?
1: No, not this morning. I think that was Mother Nature's fault.
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0: 101.1 FM, Stella right there. And Boston, she likes it when you're nice. And especially Noah Kahn.
1: Yeah.
0: Who's nice to her. What's the song called? Sticks?
1: Stick Season.
0: Stick Season. Okay. Yeah. I mean, she's given him writing credits on it because they seem to be similar. I was telling Woody, I was listening to it last night, and I'm like, I don't get it. I mean, of course, the words are totally different.
1: Right.
0: And Noah's is very introspective, and this is just fun. I'm going to have to listen to it some more.
1: It's like, just the sound of it for me, Nancy. Because
0: You're not the only one.
1: Yeah, the first time you played Stella's Boston for me, didn't I play that song for you? I'm like, that's Stick Season. Sounds just like it.
0: You know, so, I don't know. But in any case, she gave him credit. Which is important.
1: Credit where credit's due, yep.
0: So he can get his cash grab.
1: That's right. Coming up in 2 hours and 50 minutes, your first chance at a grand.
0: Yes. And we're super excited because we want to give you some money.
1: Moolah.
0: Since gas prices are stupid, what are they by your house?
1: $4.29 now.
0: Are they?
1: $4.29 this morning. I saw it as a peek through the fog.
0: So that means down by my house, it's going to go higher.
1: About $6 down there, huh?
0: And I don't get it. Why didn't you do it last weekend?
1: Yeah, it doesn't make any sense because obviously a holiday weekend would be a bigger travel weekend than the weekend after.
0: But we've determined it's perhaps for the festivals.
1: Yeah.
0: Because there's a buttload.
1: Sure is.
0: Buttload this weekend. Tomorrow, of course, the 25th anniversary of 9/11.
1: Yeah.
0: And the record labels have said, hey, would you guys all you country radio stations, mind playing Daryl Worley? Have you forgotten? At 9 o'clock, 11 minutes. We're like, okay.
1: Yeah.
0: So Mickey's going to do that.
1: Absolutely.
0: What else is going on?
1: That's cool. Well, you talked about the festival. We've got the Italian festival going on this weekend in Kettering, Greek festival in downtown Dayton, the corn festival in South Vienna, Nancy, popcorn festival in Beaver Creek. A lot of it.
0: A lot of Oktoberfest. A
1: lot of it.
0: Waynesville Street Fair. It's just all the things. Mustard Fest in Springfield.
1: Yep. Special guest Joey Chestnut, Marty Brenneman. Mm-hmm. Mm-hmm. Big doings there in Springfield.
0: No, over at Mother Stewart's area.
1: Yeah.
0: Okay. It's all out there. You want to check it out, you know, and maybe you could splitsies your cash grab, yeah. 500 to get gas to go to these things.
1: Right, that's what you're going to have to do. Right. 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
3: 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We are off to a great start across the Miami Valley. We have no issues and some spots right now where traffic's moving well. If you're taking the interstates, I-70 through Clayton, Englewood, Vandalia, 675 through Centerville, Beaver Creek, I-75 through Pickwood, Troy, and Tipp City. I'm Jake Magnotta.
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1: What's up? This is Hardy. Well, there's MacArthur.
2: When you pass on, what you gonna pass down?
1: I wrote that on a Friday, and then like on Monday, I send it to Eric Church and saying we should do this together and include the biggest country artist in the world, Morgan Wallen. Eric Church is in, and then Tim McGraw. So MacArthur, it's a lineup of just absolute legends.
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0: K99.1 FM, Nancy Woody. It's 5:30. You've got the boys right there, the Fab Four, the country Fab Four.
1: Yep.
0: Well, one of them. There's been quite a few Fab Fours,
1: yeah.
0: Like the Highwaymen.
1: Just the newest Fab Four of country
0: Agreed.
1: Music.
0: Agreed. Hardy, Church, you got Mulgawagan, and of course Tim McGraw. And we were just listening to brand new Eric Church that's out today. Better have time. It's a long one.
1: Yeah, it is commitment, but it's not bad.
0: It is not.
1: Yep.
0: And you know what? We'll play it around Hot Country News
1: so
0: you guys can hear it. But Chief's kind of saying, well, it's like I'm going back to my roots. But you guys be the judge.
1: Right.
0: That's what that's why we're New Country Mornings,
1: I'll
0: right?
1: I'll play it for you. I want to know what you guys think of it. 2 hours.
0: Just 8 o'clock, Woody.
1: Eight o'clock
0: cool.
1: Will work. 8 o'clock is your first chance at $1,000.
0: That is cool. Okay. And you could stream then that record all you want to.
1: Yeah, there you go.
0: How much does it cost to stream? 99 cent. I know on Amazon it does. If you want to like.
1: I don't know.
0: You should ask Kyler.
1: Right.
0: Your 4-year-old. Yeah, you probably know.
1: Well, I do know it cost about $39.99 for season one of SpongeBob. Remember that story I told you about when Keegan bought that through Amazon?
0: Yes.
1: So I'm not sure about the music part of it. I don't know what Lindsay's got that set up for the Amazon Music for the kids to stream.
0: Oh, so. I meant to ask you how's the banking sitch?
1: The banking sitch is it's situated.
0: Awesome.
1: We've gotten our money back. I still haven't received my car, but they said that could be anywhere from 5 to 10 business days. So we're we're 5 days out now. So it could be another week.
0: What do you got hacked?
1: Yep.
0: For quite a bit of money.
1: Quite a bit of dineros.
0: But I'm glad that kudos to PNC.
1: Yep.
0: That's my bank too.
1: They got on it.
0: But just so you know, if ever you need a new card again, and I'm not wishing on you to get hacked again, some locations, you just make them there.
1: Yeah. I didn't know that until you told me that because I was just on the phone with them. We'll send you a new card. Yeah, that's fine.
0: Which says that they need to make them frequently.
1: I'm not the first one that's been hacked before. They've gone through this before.
0: If you're like our friend Cindy, you lose it.
1: Yep.
0: You know.
1: Oh, yeah.
0: So there you go. Well, I'm glad to hear.
1: Yeah. Got our moolah
0: that is
1: back.
0: Good. But long story short, full circle moment. Chief new song out today.
1: Yeah. Guys, go listen to it. Let us know what you think about it.
0: Okay. Not yet, though, because we ain't done playing it
1: yet. Hang on, man.
0: I'm sure Woody's going to write a story about it.
1: Yeah. Nancy and Woody.
2: 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We're heading into a big festival weekend locally. The Italian Fall Festa in Kettering, Greek Festival in downtown Dayton, Beaver Creek Popcorn Festival, the Springfield Mustard Fest with appearances from Joey Chestnut and Marty Brenneman, also Oktoberfest in Springboro and Vandalia. The Dayton Dragons face elimination as they host Great Lakes tonight at Day Air Ballpark. It's game 2 of the Midwest League best of 3 first round series. Great Lakes won the opener on Tuesday 6-0. And Jason Aldean refuses to do encores because he thinks the routine wastes everyone's time. He says, quote, "It's called an encore, and I think it's stupid. I'd rather play everything. When the show ends, it's over." From the WHIO Radio Newsroom, I'm Larry Hanskin.
3: 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A nice and easy drive if you're out and about this early Thursday. We do have a little bit of fog out there. Noticing some of it right now in the area of I-70 and 675 in Clark County. That's one area, but traffic not being affected through here. We have no accidents and there are no backups. I'm Jake Magnano.
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17: Showers today, a high of 77. 62 tomorrow morning, 80 tomorrow afternoon with a few passing clouds. A few thunderstorms are possible and a few showers possible both Saturday and Sunday as temperatures hover in the low to mid-80s. I'm Storm Center 7 meteorologist Brittany Ritz. 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

0: Nancy, Woody, 542. Woody, like, I don't know what to do.
1: I can always imagine Morgan at the end of the song, just with his hands up here. What do I do?
0: That's general.
1: Right.
0: Okay, so Luke Bryan's got his new album coming out next Friday, featuring a duet with this guy right here.
1: Mm-hmm.
0: Finders Keepers.
1: Yeah.
0: Do you think they go, nanny, nanny, pew, pew, Finders Keepers?
1: I'm going to say no.
0: It is Luke Bryan.
1: Yeah, you never know. Don't put anything past him, huh?

0: 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Luke Holmes, ain't no lerv in Oklahoma.
1: Erkla.
0: And he's from North Carolina.
1: I don't know how
0: I guess he's just estimating.
1: Well, that one was from the movie, right? Twisters movie based out of Oklahoma.
0: So amazing. There were so many great songs out. Uh-huh. Laney had a good one.
1: Yep.
0: Bailey had a good one.
1: Connor Smith and uh-huh. Tucker Wetmore's one. That was a really good one.
0: Oh,
1: Steal My Thunder.
0: That was so good.
1: That was so good.
0: Because Tucker's good at stealing.
1: Thunder.
0: That's what I meant.
1: Yeah.
0: Football last night. Patriots lost. Did you see that?
1: I saw it, and I heard it was a good one that we slept through. Heard it was pretty boring. Nancy.
0: Okay. Tonight, 49ers take on the Rams, so our head of security, Big C, do not disturb.
1: The Niners.
0: Yeah.
1: They're down under, aren't they? I think that's the Australia game.
0: Is it?
1: I think so.
0: Cool.
1: 49ers. Rams. Huh. Let's see here. Yep, they're playing from Melbourne Cricket Ground.
0: What's up? And the game's at 8:30, I think.
1: Yep.
0: 8:26 or something like that. Our time, which, are they 12 hours?
1: It is 10:35 a.m. their time. They're
0: That's
1: playing
0: okay.
1: a morning game.
0: That's not hateful.
1: Yeah.
0: Yeah, it
1: is. A morning game. I mean, if you're on the West Coast, so what would that be? It'd be they start at 1 o'clock. 1 o'clock here. What are they? Are they 2 or 3 hours
0: behind us? Dude, I don't know. I know we play the cash grab at 8.
1: There you go.
0: I can do that.
1: That's coming up in 2 hours, 13 minutes.
0: Because you know what? I've often thought, would I ever want to go to Australia? And when we talked to Mac Geiger, and we've talked to Keith Urban and all those down under Kiwis. And,
1: yep.
0: Who else did we talk to?
1: Oh, tall guy. What's drawing a blank right now. Laughed at me for Rise Up Lights. Yes, you know who I'm talking about.
0: Did I just say Matt Geiger?
1: No.
0: Okay. No, anyway, some other tall guy. Not Morgan Evans.
1: Wasn't him?
0: I mean,
1: yeah,
0: that was married to Kelsey?
1: Yeah.
0: Oh, yeah, yeah.
1: Yeah, he's the one that was making fun of me for saying that. Yeah,
0: he was. Anywho, it's like, what, a 17-hour trip or something?
1: Oh, yeah. Oh, yeah.
0: You got to want to come here or go there.
1: That's that. We talked about Chief's new song being a commitment. 17-hour trip, that's more than a commitment. Like, just imagine, I get uncomfortable on planes flying to Florida, and it's like an hour and a half. 17 hours, Nancy? No, thanks. I think I'll look at pictures of Sydney, Australia, and everything, and how beautiful it is. You got it going on down there.
0: Good day, mate.
1: Yep.
0: From the United States.
1: Have fun over there. Nancy and
2: 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Some of you on the interstates will notice some fog out there. Most dense through the Clark County area on I-70. Not affecting anything right now. We've had no accidents on this Thursday morning, and there are no areas to avoid right now. I'm Jake Magnotta.

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3: We have the chance for a few showers out there. Better chances off and on throughout the afternoon and again into the evening. Nothing severe. A lot of cloud cover hanging around, though, with the showers, and we'll hit a high of 77 degrees. 62 tomorrow morning, 80 tomorrow afternoon. Not as muggy, and we're clearing things out with some sunshine. I'm Storm Center 7 meteorologist Brittany Ritz. 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

0: this out. It's the second date update. You are not going to believe this.
1: Good morning.
2: Who's this? Good morning.
3: I don't know, but he sounds friendly.
2: He does.
1: Oh, yeah, I'm a friendly guy.
2: Who is this friendly guy?
3: Friendly guy.
1: I'm sorry. This is Jared.
2: Are you okay, Jared?
3: Yeah, Jared, what's up?
1: Sorry, just got a little brain fart this morning.
3: totally get it. It's early. What's going on?
1: I just wanted to find out what was going on. I met this girl online, and we thought I had a real connection. We talked many times, and then we actually decided to, like, actually meet and go out on a date, which was a nice change. A lot of times you can't even get that far.
3: True.
1: So we went to the El Toro on Miller Lane and had a great time. Had a couple margaritas, you know, great conversation. And I thought it was a wonderful evening. And since then, it's like crickets. I haven't heard a peep out of her. She's not responding to any of my phone calls or texts or anything. So I don't know what happened or what I did wrong, but I thought we had a really good first date. So I was hoping for a second, but I don't know. So I was hoping to get some help to find out why.
3: He sounds like a good conversationalist, doesn't he?
2: He sure does, Nancy.
3: Woody, you know?
1: Yeah, no, I am. I'm a really decent guy.
3: Well, who is she?
1: Who is she?
3: Yeah.
2: What's her name?
1: Her name is Hannah. Yeah, she's great.
3: Well, there must be something wrong with her if she's not calling you back, Jared, so...
2: Figure out what that is,
3: okay.
2: Nancy.
3: Okay, so we're going to call her in about 10 minutes. Is that okay? Can you wait that long?
1: That's great. Well, I'd love to find out. I'd love to get an answer.
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0: 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It's Carrie Underwood. Listen up. It's time for the K99.1 FM second date update. This ought to be a good one.
1: Jared, you said that you went to El Toro with Hannah, right? Is that what you said, Woody?
2: Yeah.
1: And you had a couple of margaritas. You didn't over margarita yourself, did you?
3: Oh, no. I didn't get drunk or anything, you know, and we had some great Mexican food. Their quesadillas are really good.
1: Oh, yeah.
3: You know, had really pleasant evening, great conversation.
1: Okay, well, I guess we need to figure this out, huh, Woody?
2: Yep, be real quiet, okay, Jared? We're getting ready to call Hannah.
3: All right, I won't say a word.
4: Hello.
2: Hello, yes, this is Nancy and Woody from K99.1 FM. We are looking for Hannah.
4: Oh, this is she. I love you guys. What is up?
1: I love that she loves us. Well, we got your number from a friend of yours who wants to still be your friend.
2: Right.
1: Right?
4: Oh, is it Jason?
1: No, it's Jared.
2: Oh, Jason. Who's Jason?
1: Who's Jason? Yeah. Is that somebody else, girl?
2: What's up,
1: what you
2: Hannah?
1: Doing?
4: Okay. All right, Jared.
1: Okay, got very quiet. Well, you went to El Toro. Okay, that checks a box.
2: Right.
4: I did. I met him at the restaurant because, you know, when you meet somebody online, you don't want to drive together. You don't know what's going to happen. So I met him there, and he was already sitting at the table, and there was a gift bag in one of the seats.
1: That's nice.
2: He brought you something for your first date?
4: Yeah. You would think it was nice. It was a complete, like, Chucky nightmare.
1: Oh, Woody. I mean, Woody can't stand Chucky. You mean Chucky the creepy doll?
4: Yeah, yeah.
2: Don't tell me he brought a good guy doll.
4: His whole series. I mean, if you look at it, you would freak out, and you can't sleep with it in the room. What he did was, it's so, so cringe. He, inside the bag was a Build-A-Bear, okay? Everybody knows what a Build-A-Bear is, right?
2: Oh, yeah.
1: Yeah.
4: All right. So he had one custom made to look like my picture from my online dating profile.
1: The Build-A-Bear looked like you?
4: Yeah. Yeah. So I take it out of the bag, and I'm looking at this thing, and I'm like, oh, my God. So if I refuse the doll, is he going to take it home and do things to it? Is the doll going to kill me in my sleep? I don't have any idea what to do at this point. I was like, this is so freaky. It's nasty.
2: Yeah, that's a little strange. Like,
1: what did he say?
4: It's strange. It's a lot strange. It's huge strange.
1: Hannah, what did he say when you, I mean, what happened?
2: When you opened it.
1: Yeah.
4: Well, I mean, we were in public, so I didn't want to embarrass him. So I was just like, oh, well, that was nice. And then I thought, can I get another margarita, ma'am?
2: go need a few more after this.
1: So was he like super excited when you were opening it? And he had to be.
4: You know, like when a kid gets a parent something at Christmas and it's a really crappy gift, but they can't wait for you to open it. And then you're like opening it and it's like a dollar perfume from the dollar store or something. But then your parents got to go, oh, thanks, honey, I love you. You know, I was just looking at it and I'm looking at him and I'm looking at it and I'm looking at him and I'm like, oh, thank you. That's very nice.
1: But Build-A-Bears are expensive, aren't they, Woody?
2: Yeah, he drops some, especially a custom. One. He dropped some coin.
4: Oh. Well, which makes it even worse.
1: There's
4: because
1: Jared.
4: He dropped a coin to make me my own a Chucky doll. And so I swear there's a camera in there. I keep it in my apartment. Is he watching me? I don't know. The whole thing is so... If I send you a picture of it, you would go, oh, that's so creepy. It's like me, only I'm a little bit dead.
3: Well, I'm in complete shock. I thought that was like a really nice, special thing to do. You know, I went through a lot of trouble to go to Build-A-Bear and build that thing, and you know, I brought a picture of you. I thought it was a really special gift. It wasn't some creepy thing. I thought it was really nice.
4: Jared, have you ever done that for any other person that you've dated?
3: No, that was the first, which I thought was pretty unique.
1: What gave you the idea?
3: You know, I don't know. It just came to me. I wanted to do something like, you know, I wanted to make it something really special because I felt a really nice connection, and I just thought that what a fun thing to do.
2: Well, from the sounds of it, Hannah's never received a gift like that before.
1: This is
2: so
1: true. It's unique.
3: I thought it was wonderful.
4: Well, maybe you would like to have it back and put it on your little shelf of all the dolls that you have in your room because they can all look at you while you're yourself.
2: Oh, my goodness.
3: Give me a break. No, I do not have all these dolls in my room. I the first time I've ever done that for somebody, and I'm sorry, but I thought it was a really unique, special gift.
1: It is unique, but perhaps
4: we all agree that unique is the word. Because we're being polite.
3: So what's wrong with giving somebody a unique gift? I don't get it.
2: Yeah, it's strange, Hannah. It is. I get that, but it was very thoughtful.
1: It was, took a lot of imagination.
2: Yeah.
4: Imagination. I'll give you imagination and I'll give you unique. Thoughtful, I'm going to draw the line there because, you know, what woman doesn't want a really weird doll that looks like her? I mean, come on.
2: Trying here, Jared. We're trying.
1: It doesn't look like it's, she doesn't understand that. Maybe it could have done.
3: I don't get it. I really thought it was something very special.
4: You don't get it. Maybe if you don't know the woman and you're just on the first date, maybe get her some flowers.
1: That
4: would be okay.
3: Wow.
4: You're in the safe zone. If you get into a relationship with a girl and she's into these weird Chucky dolls, you can get her whatever kind of weird thing you want. But no, that's not me.
1: You just lost Woody and Chucky.
2: To be fair to Build-A-Bear, okay? They're nothing like Chucky.
1: No, they're not cuter.
2: Chucky's terrifying.
4: You guys did not see this doll. This doll was straight up. If it had a knife behind its back, I wouldn't be surprised. This doll was crazy.
3: Oh my God.
2: I'm thinking this is a no, Nancy.
1: I think pretty much, but I mean, well, now listen, we have to be fair to Jared and offer you guys both a chance to go out again if you both say yes, and we'll pick up the tab for everything, right, Woody?
2: Yeah, like Nancy said, all you guys both have to do is say yes.
4: Oh, I think he should go out with the doll.
3: Oh my God, are you kidding me? Wow.
4: Yeah, no, I think you guys were meant for each other, and I'm not kidding because, ew.
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7: 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Thermal drive times for all of us this Thursday morning. Haven't had any major problems up to this point. A lot more of us now hitting the roads and highways, heading to school and work. Not going to be late getting there. Still have all lanes open on I-75, I-70, and 675 this morning. I'm Jake Magnata.
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10: Showers today, a high of 77, 62 tomorrow morning, 80 tomorrow afternoon with a few passing clouds. A few thunderstorms are possible and a few showers possible both Saturday and Sunday as temperatures hover in the low to mid 80s. I'm Storm Center 7 meteorologist Brittany Ritz. Now back to New Country Morning.

0: Hey there, Dayton. It's Luke Bryan, and this is my new song, Country and She Knows It.
1: She country and she knows it.
0: It's just about fun. Girls that are just being themselves and how us guys get wrapped up in it. It's a great song to see.

0: K99.1 FM, New Country Mornings. Nancy Woody, Luke Bryan right there, 628. That song you're going to hear, just one of them off of his album that's out next Friday called Signs.
1: Mm-hmm.
0: And he's got that one, Finders Keepers, coming out with Luke Combs.
1: That's the highly anticipated one.
0: You know what, dude? I have not seen any little snippet, hint,
1: they keep it that
0: whisper.
1: One under lock and key, aren't they?
0: All right, then. But we do have a new Eric Church. We're going to fire up for you a little bit later on. You got money?
1: We got money coming up in about an hour and a half, Nancy. First chance at a grand.
0: Country Cash Grab. Yeah. Super excited about it. Look at that sky out there, dude.
1: Whoa. All right.
0: It's got the fog in there.
1: You know what that reminded me of?
0: What?
1: That movie Independence Day when the alien spaceship was coming over. like that dark cloud. Like it was clear skies and there was one dark cloud just hovering, just coming over the entire horizon.
0: How do you know there isn't a spaceship over Beaver Creek?
1: There might be.
0: Hey, you Beaver Creekans.
1: Be careful out there. We're going to send Will Smith out there to protect you.
0: He might slap you.
1: Or what's the guy that... What's the actor's name? Played Cousin Eddie, too. He's the one that flew the...
0: Quaid? Randy Quaid?
1: Yeah, Randy Quaid flew the fighter jet up into the alien ship and saved the world.
0: What movie?
1: Independence Day.
0: Oh, okay.
1: Yeah.
0: Okay.
1: I was getting
0: that confused with Men in Black. I thought, where's the little dog alien coming? That's a different movie.
1: No, different alien
0: Will
1: movie
0: Smith.
1: With Will Smith. Yep, okay. Different alien movie.
0: But Tommy Lee Jones in
1: yeah,
0: that
1: Yeah, Tommy.
0: One.
1: Yep. Yep.
0: Okay. We got a lot going on, including a lot of festivals. Now, you had you hinted around a little while ago, but the big three, Greek Festival, Italian Fall Festival, Popcorn Festival.
1: Yeah.
0: However, there's a couple of Oktoberfests going on. Sweet Corn Festival should be up in there at South Vienna.
1: Oh, that's big doings up there. They shut town down.
0: That's where the Ohio pork producers come, so they've got the fair pork chops.
1: Oh, yeah.
0: If you want that. Yeah, they shut the town
1: Tasty
0: down.
1: Tasty stiff.
0: Clinton County's got a corn festival.
1: Yeah.
0: So if you live down in that area with our friends down there.
1: You got a Northern Corn Festival for the folks up north in South Vienna, and then you got your Clinton County for the Southern folks.
0: Mm-hmm.
1: You can get your corn fixing this weekend.
0: Waynesville's got their street fair. Now, just down the road is the Renaissance Festival. So if you're in the mind for a turkey leg.
1: Hit a two for one. And while you're down there, you might as well go to Clinton County Corn Festival, too.
0: I just said that.
1: Oh, okay. I thought you were talking about Waynesville.
0: No, I said when I was talking about South Vienna Corn Festival, and I said then Clinton County has one. You're such a boy. You don't listen to anything I say. Excuse me. I'm going to go hit Woody.
1: Yeah.
0: Look. Yeah. Oh, you ought to see his face.
1: Keep your hands to yourself. Don't pay me no mind.
0: Did you?
2: 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Prosecutors and the defense met to hammer out the details ahead of Caleb Flynn's upcoming murder trial and the death of his wife, Ashley, in their Tip City home. Both sides discussed jury questions and recent motions filed. The judge will address the motions on Monday before jury selection begins next Thursday. The NFL season kicked off last night with the Seahawks rallying in the fourth quarter for a 13-10 win over New England. Tonight, the Rams face the 49ers in Melbourne, Australia. And the TSA is considering allowing TSA PreCheck members to bring bottles of water through airport security. From the WHI Radio Newsroom, I'm Larry Hanskin.
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4: For anyone in Darr County, specifically near Greenville, was just picking up some scanner traffic, heard medics heading to a reported crash at the intersection of 127 and State Route 49. All of the interstates this Thursday morning have stayed in great shape and traffic still moving very well. We have no issues. I'm Jake Magnano.
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18: Get the chance for a few showers out there. Better chances off and on throughout the afternoon and again into the evening. Nothing severe. A lot of cloud cover hanging around, though, with the showers, and we'll hit a high of 77 degrees. 62 tomorrow morning, 80 tomorrow afternoon. Not as muggy, and we're clearing things out with some sunshine. I'm Storm Center 7 meteorologist Brittany Ritz. Now back to New Country.

0: everybody. This is Carrie Underwood. Want to know what's going on in Music City? Nancy and Woody have it all with Hot Country News on Miami Valley's home for new country, K99.1 FM.
1: And we have got brand new Eric Church out. It's called On the Road from an upcoming project. And the chief says he's getting back to the chief that we fell in love with.
2: Yep.
1: So it's a commitment, y'all. But Woody and I are going to play it for you. It's called On the Road. We'll play that coming up.
2: It's a good one. You and I talked about this a little bit earlier, Nancy. Funny story. Carly Pierce.
1: Doing
2: an interview with Entertainment Tonight, and she was talking about a moment where she probably should have canceled a concert. This was back on her 29 tour a few years ago. She said, I may have overserved myself in D.C. So if you were there, I apologize. We powered through it. Nobody even mentioned anything, but I knew the truth, she said.
1: You know, that just made me love her because she admitted, now, if you really want to do it, say, I'm going to give all y'all's money back.
2: Right.
1: But yep. It was the beginning of her career, right?
2: She said, yeah, back in the 29 tour, so a few years ago. But it was the D.C. show. She said, I may have overserved myself.
1: Chances are really good she did encores, but Jason Aldean doesn't. I never even noticed that, no. You know? Gavin Adcock didn't do them either, but Jason says he doesn't do them because he thinks they're stupid.
2: Yeah, well.
1: He says, I'd rather play everything all at once, and then when I'm done, I'm done.
2: Yeah.
1: Okay. Because if you think about it, what is the point of an encore when you could play them all at once?
2: Right. It does make sense. I think he said something along the lines of, if I'm back here and they're out there, we're all wasting our time then. So I'll just stay out here and play songs.
1: I got to tell you, though, there is something to be said when you're like, Jason, right. And you feel like you've won.
2: Right.
1: Ooh, we got you to come back out when they were going to anyway.
2: I was playing the whole time.
1: Exactly.
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1: Oh, yeah, don't forget, money.
2: Money! Coming up in an hour and 14 minutes.
1: Look at you in the mouth.
2: Uh-huh.
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4: 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Traffic's backing up on State Route 49 in front of the Sunoco west of US 127 in Dark County. There is a crash scene here. This is south of Greenville. Looks like you'll need some extra time through here. Might want to consider finding a different way onto US 127 if you're on State Route 49. Everywhere else this morning, we are looking good. We have no major issues on the interstates. I'm Jake Magnotta.
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5: Showers today, a high of 77, 62 tomorrow morning, 80 tomorrow afternoon with a few passing clouds. A few thunderstorms are possible and a few showers possible both Saturday and Sunday as temperatures hover in the low to mid 80s. I'm Storm Center 7 meteorologist Brittany Ritz. 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
1: And brand new stuff from the Chief right here, Nancy.
0: Eric Church. Supposed to be a throwback. Let us know what you think about it.
1: Yeah, it's called On the Road.
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0: 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Brand new stuff. First time you've heard it. Eric Church called On the Road. Tell you what, it's a commitment, but one you're going to want to make.
1: Worth the commitment, right?
0: I think so. Because, you know, coming up in an hour, reward, baby, reward.
1: $1,000 heading your way with the country cash grab.
0: Yeah. So make sure that you use it for something that you need. Gas.
1: Yeah.
0: It's all like, even up in your area, it's 429.
1: It's up everywhere now. 429. Gas station I drive by every morning there in Park Lane.
0: If y'all see it a little bit, I mean, I'm road tripping because.
1: Yeah. 429. It's wild.
0: And I know there's a war going on. I get it and all that kind of stuff. But, okay. Or you could spend all the money on the new iPhone.
1: How much are those running?
0: Okay. It's a foldable phone that opens like a book. Yeah. It's got a 7-inch screen. Okay.
1: So it's an iPad.
0: Kind of.
1: That's an iPad. That's not an iPhone.
0: The screen is 50% larger than the iPhone Pro Max. The outside screen can still be used when the phone is folded. So it's like, so even if you won the cash grab, you'd still owe $999 because it's $2,000.
1: People are going to be walking around with them, Nancy.
0: I know it.
1: It's wild. See, here's my thing. I'm always like 8 versions of the iPhone behind.
0: Does it work?
1: It works just fine.
0: Can you take
1: fine.
0: Pictures?
1: Now, when that phone right there becomes the 8th version behind, I just want a regular phone. I don't want one that folds open like a book. Got iPads at home. Like, I just want a regular phone.
0: I mean, flip phones went out of fashion for a reason.
1: Are they trying to bring them back with this stuff? Yeah, it's technically a flip phone if it's flipping open.
0: $2,000, Woody. Yeah. And you can begin pre-orders on October 16th, and you know there will be folks who will.
1: They'll be sold out, Nancy.
0: You think?
1: Sold out. Oh, yeah. People are crazy. They got to have the latest and greatest. Just to say they had the latest and greatest.
0: Okay. We want the oldest and...
1: most affordable.
0: most
1: affordable. Right.
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5: 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And I go to Aunt Sonia Local Schools. 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

0: 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Hey, Woody.
1: Hey, Nancy, what's up?
0: Second date at 7:30.
1: There you go.
0: Okay.

0: Combs right there and Be By You. Nancy Woody, like, that's us. We're always by you.
1: That's right.
0: You know, sometimes you want us to go away.
1: More times than not, I imagine.
0: But not really.
1: Oh, less than an hour. How about that? Less than an hour away for the first chance at $1,000.
0: 8 o'clock. Country Cash Grab. We want you to play. And thank you guys, seriously, for being so welcoming and so wonderful, TJ.
1: Yeah.
0: You know, last night was his second night. And he's so cute because he's been in radio for a long time.
1: Oh, yeah.
0: You know, in different places, different cities. You know, he was here for a while, then went back home to New York. Now he's back here.
1: Texas, New Mexico. Yes. He's an American traveler in this radio world.
0: And he's like, what did I say he said about K99?
1: It's the big dog.
0: It's the big dog.
1: It's the big dog.
0: K99's a big dog. I'm like, well, okay. You can get in the dog pound. Or, I mean, I know he's probably a Giants or Jets fan, I would think, from New York.
1: I definitely
0: a Knicks fan.
1: Oh, yeah, I knew he was a Knicks fan.
0: Definitely.
1: Yeah.
0: So, yeah, but everybody's been so kind and making requests and, you know, keep doing it.
1: Yeah.
0: You know, give him stuff to do.
1: Oh, yeah. Keep him busy at night.
0: Yeah, for sure. And we do appreciate that. And you can always leave a message on the open mic because he does that thing where he's got a little friendly competition among the high schools and the cities where you vote for your favorite song.
1: Yep.
0: And see which one ends up on top.
1: That's it. Just let TJ know about it.
0: Yes. And if he doesn't answer the phone, don't get mad. He's probably in the corner puking.
1: Still working out the kinks.
0: I think he is. Absolutely. But you can leave him a message too on our Facebook page and follow him on social media. And all that.
1: He'll get back to you.
0: Yeah. In TJ time, but he will. You like that TJ time?
1: TJ time.
0: It's smooth.
2: 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Another morning, I would suggest avoiding southbound 75 south of I-70. We have a crash almost in the exact same spot as yesterday morning. It's between Needmore and Wagner Ford Roads. Left lane's blocked. Traffic's backing up past Benchwood. So exit in Vandalia to avoid any trouble this morning. If you want to take 70 east, 675 south, and 35 west, that's another way to get back to I-75 in the Dayton area. I'm Jake Magnata.
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22: Get the chance for a few showers out there. Better chances off and on throughout the afternoon and again into the evening. Nothing severe. A lot of cloud cover hanging around, though, with the showers, and we'll hit a high of 77 degrees. 62 tomorrow morning, 80 tomorrow afternoon. Not as muggy, and we're clearing things out with some sunshine. I'm Storm Center 7 meteorologist Brittany Ritz. Now back to New Country.

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2: Girl, you look good.
0: Good Damn is a song I wrote with my good friends Brock Berryhill, Taylor Phillips.

0: Hey, y'all, it's Brantley Gilbert. Check this out. It's the second date update. You are not going to believe this.
1: Hey, it's Christian Hahn of Second Date Update, sponsored Joseph Airport Toyota and Hyundai. What would it take to get you to go out on a second date?
2: Hi, this is Alex.
3: Alex, how are you?
2: I'm good.
3: Okay.
2: I'm a little confused, though.
4: Confused about what, Alex? Yeah. You're leaving it pretty broad
3: that
4: here.
3: It is pretty wide open there, dude.
2: I'm confused about a lot of things.
4: I like Alex.
3: I do, too. He's our guy.
2: The reason I'm calling you is about my date that disappeared.
3: Ooh, like ghost disappear or like...
4: Like magic trick.
2: I mean, I don't think she was abducted by aliens or anything like that, but it was weird, though. Let me tell you the story.
4: Yeah, okay. Tell us about it.
3: Okay.
2: So we met at bowling, like a bowling week night at Beaverview.
3: Yeah, over in Beaver. Got it. It's a great place.
2: Yeah, it was really, I love that place. And obviously we met there. So it was like a bowling week night. So we obviously had to have our first date night at, bowling.
3: Sure.
4: That makes sense.
3: That's a big common thing.
4: Yep.
2: It's a given. So this is what a weird thing that happened. This is why I'm concerned she got abducted or something crazy happened. Wait, we get there and I'm all of a sudden I notice that she's disappeared, like out of nowhere. We were about to start bowling and I turn around and she's gone.
3: I hate to be this way, Alex. Did you do something? Did you spill beer on her?
2: That's what I was thinking. That's what I was trying to think about. Or like, I don't know. She saw my bowling ball and didn't like the color of it. I don't know. Like, not a lot happened at that point.
4: Right. Well, what was her name, Alex?
3: He said Kim.
2: Kim.
3: Over
2: Kim.
3: And over again.
2: Kim.
3: She was beautiful. Yeah.
4: Sorry. I wasn't paying that much attention, apparently.
3: That's okay. It's an easy name.
2: I can't wait to find out. I want to see her again. I just don't understand what happened.
3: Let's call Kim, Woody.
4: All right. Give us a little bit. We'll get a hold of Kim and see what happened, okay?
2: That'd be great.
5: 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We're heading into a big festival weekend locally. The Italian Fall Festa in Kettering, Greek Festival in downtown Dayton, Beaver Creek Popcorn Festival, the Springfield Mustard Fest with appearances from Joey Chestnut and Marty Brenneman, also Oktoberfest in Springboro and Vandalia. The Dayton Dragons face elimination as they host Great Lakes tonight at Day Air Ballpark. It's game two of the Midwest League best of three first round series. Great Lakes won the opener on Tuesday 6-0. And Jason Aldean refuses to do encores because he thinks the routine wastes everyone's time. He says, quote, "It's called an encore, and I think it's stupid. I'd rather play everything. When the show ends, it's over." From the WHIO Radio Newsroom, I'm Larry Hanskin.
6: 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Unfortunately, again this morning, you're going to want to avoid southbound 75 south of I-70. We have another crash, and it's almost in the exact same spot as yesterday morning. It's between Needmore and Wagner Ford Roads. Looking at the camera, left two lanes are blocked. It has traffic backed up almost to I-70. You exit somewhere in Vandalia, you can safely avoid this delay. If you want to stay on the interstates, you can take 70 east to 675 south, and then 35 west will help you rejoin I-75 in the Dayton area. 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
15: Showers today, a high of 77, 62 tomorrow morning, 80 tomorrow afternoon with a few passing clouds. A few thunderstorms are possible and a few showers possible both Saturday and Sunday as temperatures hover in the low to mid 80s. I'm Storm Center 7 meteorologist Brittley Ritz. Now back to New Country Morning.

0: What's up, y'all? It's your boys BK and Tyler. We're Florida Georgia Line. Everybody be quiet. It's time for the K99.1 FM second date update. Can't wait to see how
1: it's
0: this
1: Christian
0: turns
1: Hahn, sponsor Joseph Airport Toyota Hyundai. Three letters, one word. Yes! Say it, and we'll send you out on a second date.
2: Okay, Alex, you met Kim at Beaver View. This is right. They were bowling. First date, obviously, bowling. She abruptly leaves. You know what? Maybe she was worried that he was going to beat her. Like, he's really good. Are you a good bowler?
3: I'm okay. I wouldn't be running away from my bowling game, though.
4: Never roll any 300s anytime soon, huh, Alex?
3: No way.
4: Well, be real quiet here. We got Kim's number. We're giving her a call now, okay?
3: Okay.
5: Hello?
2: Good morning. It's Nancy and Woody from K99.1 FM. How are you?
5: Fine. How are you?
2: Good. We're wanting to talk to Kim. Is this you?
5: No. Sorry, wrong number.
2: Wait.
3: Oh, no, that's her. Kim.
2: I'm Alex.
5: Hello?
2: Kim. Alex, you
3: were... Please, Alex.
4: You were supposed to wait, Alex.
2: Okay, you're not Kim.
5: No, I'm not Kim.
2: Do you know Alex?
4: Did you go on a date with him to the Beaver View?
5: Yes, I went on a date with Alex.
2: But you're not Kim.
5: No, I'm not Kim.
4: All right, break this down for us.
2: Yeah,
4: I'm confused right now.
2: He obviously thinks you are. Who are you?
3: I'm so confused.
5: Well, Alex asked me on a date at the bowling alley and was excited. Told my friend, got dressed up. Awesome. Get there. Seems like everything is going to be fine. And then, you know, the little part where he's like entering our names in, you know, to keep score on the little computer or whatever.
2: Kim isn't that hard to spell.
5: Oh, no. When you wrote Kim.
3: Right, I did.
5: Yeah, I thought you did because I thought it was your name or you went by Kim or something. Because I'm like, why are you writing Kim? And he's like, well, I can put Kimberly. And I'm like, what are you talking about? And he's like, okay, Kimberly. And he starts typing Kimberly. And that's when I walked away because, you know, considering my name's Abby.
4: Yeah, that probably did it, Alex. That probably did it, bud.
2: Dude! Did you not ever know her name was Abby, or you didn't listen?
3: No, her name's Kim.
2: No,
4: clearly not. Clearly
5: how
4: not.
5: How many girls were you texting?
3: Just you, Kim.
5: Okay.
3: Or Abby, I mean.
2: You didn't know her name?
3: I don't know. I just got it confused.
4: Clearly thought he knew her name. He was pretty convinced it was Kim, but it's obviously Abby.
2: Did he call you
5: Kim? How do you mix up Kim and Abby?
2: I mean, that's two different ones.
3: I don't know. I mix up a lot of stuff.
5: Obviously. I don't know. Red flag. Sorry.
2: So, Abby, you did try to tell him your name was Abby, right?
5: I mean, he didn't even... He thought he was bowling with Kim. I left it. We could bowl with Kim. I felt like a third wheel.
4: He's still waiting for Kim to show up to the bowling alley and roll with him.
3: I don't understand. Now is it up for you to run away?
4: How do you not understand, Alex?
2: Oh, my God.
4: God love you.
3: Well, no, I mean... Okay, I messed up the name. We didn't even really know each other. Like,
2: obviously.
3: Right, yeah. We're getting to know each other.
5: First name is pretty basic and kind of a deal breaker for me, so.
2: But, I mean, he seems very, and I don't know.
3: It was an honest mistake.
2: Like, very Gronk-like, you know? I mean, kind of lovable doofy. I mean, we can send you guys out again, right, Woody? I mean,
4: yeah, we could send you out and pay for everything, but the only rule is both of you have to agree, both Alex and Abby have to agree.
2: Kind of know where this is going for Alex. What do you think, dude? It'd be like a first date all over again.
4: Right.
3: That'd be great. I'd love it. Yeah, I'll get your name right. I promise.
5: Well, I think that you should go on a new date with Kim. Yeah, me, Abby, I'm not going. So have a good time.
3: Oh, man.
4: Yep, she just hung up, Alex.
2: That's kind of harsh, dude.
3: You guys totally blew it for me.
2: We did!
3: What do you mean?
4: This is our fault.
3: I trusted you.
4: Alex.
3: You're the professionals. I'm good with it.
4: Alex, my man. There's a lot of things we'll take the blame for. We are taking the blame for you forgetting Abby's name.
2: I love him so much, but okay. Do you even know our names?
3: Kim?
2: No.
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7: 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Just like yesterday morning, probably want to avoid 75 south, south of I-70. You'll be stuck in this backup for an extra 15 minutes if you don't avoid it. This is due to a crash between Needmore and Wagner Ford Roads. Left lanes are blocked. There are exits in the Vandalia area before I-70 you can use to avoid this delay. Or to avoid it, you can always take 70 east to 675 south to 35 west. I'm Jake Magnata.
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15: For 50 years, Sherrod Brown voted how he was told. 1975 to today, different presidents, different issues, but Sherrod Brown's vote never changed. 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Sherrod Brown voted with Biden 97%. Schumer, 95. Bernie Sanders, 92. 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And Sherrod Brown will fall in line. 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
22: Get the chance for a few showers out there. Better chances off and on throughout the afternoon and again into the evening. Nothing severe. A lot of cloud cover hanging around though with the showers, and we'll hit a high of 77 degrees. 62 tomorrow morning, 80 tomorrow afternoon. Not as muggy, and we're clearing things out with some sunshine. I'm Storm Center 7 meteorologist Brittany Ritz. Now back to New Country.

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1: You're so serious, focused.
2: 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It's Country Chuckle, Nancy. We're going to make them laugh.
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2: Play Country Artist Laugh, and you just tell us who it is, and you win big.
1: Tickle Me Thursday.
2: Tickle Me Thursday. Jeez Louise. See what I'm dealing with here?
1: This is a good one. This is true. Never lied. We got Ella tickets. So if you're an Ella fella or a Langley lady, you're going to go see her, along with Cameron Marlowe and Lacey K. Booth. Now, remember, this was a while ago that Ella and Cameron did a song together. Mm-hmm. So you're going to get to see that live and in poison if you know the Country Chuckle. He's like, somebody about peed their pants.
2: Sound like it.
1: Okay.
2: One more.
1: He's like, okay, who is it?
2: 937-909-K991. 937-909-5991.
3: 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After over an hour, southbound 75, getting back to normal, this crash just minutes ago was cleared between Needmore and Wagner Ford Roads. Left two lanes are now back open. I don't think you'll need to take a different route if you're heading toward Dayton on 75 South. Had a recent crash reported 675 North past State Route 725. Looks like this is in the right shoulder. Traffic's not slow because of this. I'm Jake Magnotta.
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29: Showers today, a high of 77, 62 tomorrow morning, 80 tomorrow afternoon with a few passing clouds. A few thunderstorms are possible and a few showers possible both Saturday and Sunday as temperatures hover in the low to mid 80s. I'm Storm Center 7 meteorologist Brittany Ritz. 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
3: 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Prosecutors and the defense met to hammer out the details ahead of Caleb Flim's upcoming murder trial and the death of his wife, Ashley, in their Tip City home. Both sides discussed jury questions and recent motions filed. The judge will address the motions on Monday before jury selection begins next Thursday. The NFL season kicked off last night with the Seahawks rallying in the fourth quarter for a 13-10 win over New England. Tonight, the Rams face the 49ers in Melbourne, Australia. And the TSA is considering allowing TSA PreCheck members to bring bottles of water through airport security. From the WHI Radio Newsroom, I'm Larry Hanskin.
4: 75 South back to normal. If you're coming into the downtown Dayton area soon, we had a crash affecting us for about an hour between Needmore and Wagner Ford Roads. The left two lanes have been back open now for about 15 minutes. No other highway issues other than this minor crash I heard about in Washington Township. It's in the shoulder of 675 North, just past State Route 725. 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
13: At the chance for a few showers out there, better chances off and on throughout the afternoon and again into the evening. Nothing severe. A lot of cloud cover hanging around though with the showers, and we'll hit a high of 77 degrees. 62 tomorrow morning, 80 tomorrow afternoon, not as muggy, and we're clearing things out with some sunshine. I'm Storm Center 7 meteorologist Brittany Ritz. Now back to New.

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2: 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Are you an Ella fella?
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0: 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I'm Nikki Montgomery. Man, some sad news today. Apparently, O'Charley's is closing all of their remaining restaurants. I mean, I haven't been there for a while, but I used to love going there, taking my son when he was really little. I remember being pregnant with my daughter and eating there a lot, eating there with my grandma. So I'm kind of disappointed. I feel bad that I haven't been going because maybe I've contributed to the fact that they're closing. I don't know. What restaurants have shut down that you really miss and wish they would bring back? Let me know. 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
13: 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When Washington Democrats needed Brown's vote, he gave it every time. Sherrod Brown voted with Biden, 97%. Schumer, 95%. Bernie Sanders, 92%. That was the Democrat Party he joined 50 years ago. 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And Sherrod Brown will fall in line. 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SLF PAC is responsible for the content of this ad.
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21: What's lying Leonard hiding? 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
23: We need to take some of the best ideas of Bernie and AOC. 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
21: Here's the truth. 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

Right now, Nancy and Dylan James out at the grand opening of the Ollie's in Riverside. Going to be there until 1 o'clock this afternoon. Stop by and say hi. Here's Morgan Wallen on K90.

0: My Exes, Lauren, Elena, and Chase Matthew on New Country, K99.1 FM. I'm Nikki Montgomery, and I am a happy girl this morning. I didn't stay up and watch because I really didn't care if the Patriots or the Seahawks won last night, but I'm happy that NFL football is back because my Bears taking on the Panthers this weekend, and I am ready for it. Did you stay up and watch the game? What did you think? Are you pumped that NFL action is back, or could you care less? Let me know. 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
3: Everybody, it's Nancy out here. What an exciting day for Riverside, an exciting day for the Miami Valley. It's finally the grand official opening of Ollie's. And Robert, who is a very important person, is with me right now. You know what is so funny, Robert, is over and over and over again, I've heard from people who've never been to an Ollie's. It's their first time.
5: That's terrific to hear. We have a lot of loyal customer base that comes and frequents our buildings regularly, but we're always looking to grow our Ollie Army base in the market.
3: Ollie Army, I love that. I love that. So what makes Ollie's different than everybody else out there? I mean, I know, but from you.
5: I think what makes Ollie's unique differentiator is that we are a true closeout environment. So our deal proposition, the pricing on our goods, the sizes, the value, it's better than what you can find at any given store. And you also can find all of it in one building with a friendly staff that's ready to serve the community.
3: I see so many smiling faces, Robert, and so many people that said, I came in for this, but I got a whole cart full now. You hear that a lot, right?
5: I do, yep. That's several customers talking to them on the way out the door. That's what they said. I came in for one item, and look what I got.
3: Okay, well, we're here at Ollie's. We're going to talk to Robert in just a little while. But I'll tell you what, if you're listening in your car and you haven't been by yet, we're right off Woodman Drive in the Airway Shopping Center. You come up and you say to me, I love Woody. I love Woody. I got something for you. Dylan doesn't like that.
6: That's all right.
3: Okay, you can do that. Hey, Woody. Say hey, Woody. Okay, come see us. We're here at the Ollie's grand opening. Cannot wait to meet you. 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
7: Everybody, it's Nancy out here at the grand opening of Ollie's in the Airway Shopping Center. It's right off Woodman Drive. It's in the old Oddlots. That's it. I'm here with Robert. Now, Robert, I was just talking with you off the air a little bit about this is like one of three area locations you guys are even looking to expand more?
8: Yes, that's correct. We have a store in Miamisburg, Springfield, and the new location here in Riverside. And we're delighted to be here in this area.
7: Why did you guys pick Riverside? I'm glad that you did. And I know all the happy customers are happy as well. 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
8: 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So
7: it's amazing. Now, Justin, you have been working here for 3 months, right?
9: Yeah.
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9: I like it because everyone communicates very well.
7: You said a little while ago you like the team atmosphere, right?
9: Yeah, I'm very proud of what our team has done.
7: Aww. Do you get that? I mean, that's kind of unusual, isn't it, Robert, to have so many employees who are just as happy to be here as the customers?
8: It is. It's refreshing for sure. Our employee base, tight-knit community inside the store. You know, we're fun, we're quirky, and we like to have fun at work, but we like to get things done, too. So it's a good mix, and it's a good group here.
7: And we are so happy that you're here in Riverside in the Airway Shopping Center for the brand-new location of Ollie's. It's great. Grand opening. Come see us. And if you say the code word team, we got a special prize for you. Come see us. 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

0: 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I'm Nikki Montgomery. 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
10: Hey everybody, it's Nancy out here on a Thursday afternoon. It's beautiful. There's no rain because it's a grand opening of Ollie's at Airway Shopping Center here in Riverside. I'm back with Robert again. Now, Robert, how long have you worked for Ollie's?
11: I've been here 9 years with the company.
10: Wow.
11: Yep.
10: So why, I mean, we talked with Justin last break about why he likes it. Why do you like working here?
11: It's absolutely the people. The people that you work with are awesome in this company. We have a lot of really good, kind-hearted people that want to do a good job, and they're fun to work with.
10: You know what? I keep hearing this over and over again, Robert, and I see it with the people who go in and out about how you always put the people and the customers definitely first. Why does that make a big difference?
11: Because it's people, and that's what drives the business. You know, whether it's inside the store, the internal customer, or the external customer, that's what makes the lights stay on and the business successful.
10: And you know, I see a lot of people who don't mind. I mean, the lines are a little longer. It's the grand opening today, but they're not minding at all because once you're in the line to shop, there's more things to shop for, right?
11: That's right. You get to look through our book department and see our, you know, unique selection of books and closeout. Some of the people who had to leave had appointments, and they said, hey, you know, I'll be back in a day or two. So I don't think anybody's going to leave with bad spirits about the store. It is a little bit longer lines, but they move fast.
10: Yes.
11: They're moving quickly. So cashiers are doing a great job here.
10: And as you mentioned, the cashiers are doing a great job. The employees overall are so very friendly and welcoming to folks. That makes a huge difference.
11: It does. It makes all the difference in the world. You know, in a modern era where people don't want to be inconvenienced by the customer, our team's here to serve and keep them shopping.
10: Okay, great. So you just have to come on out. Grand opening of Ollie's right here in the Airway Shopping Center. We're going to be here until 1 o'clock, but I'll tell you what, come out here. These guys are here to stay, right?
11: Good stuff, cheap.
10: Yes, you heard it right here. Nancy for
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Nancy and Dylan James. They're at the grand opening of Ollie's in Riverside. Going to be there until 1, so stop by and say hi. Here's Bailey Zimmerman with Chevy Silverado on K99.1 FM.

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3: Everybody, it's Nancy out here. Grand opening of Ollie's. Good stuff. Cheap.
4: Yes.
3: Okay, Robert's been with me right now for the whole time. Am I seeing a mattress? 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
3: So I'm seeing people going in, and they're coming out with a lot more than they expected to. 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You've got snacks. And you've got furniture. What don't you have?
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5: 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We have home furnishings, domestics, anything you want to do to make your bed, anything to do in your bathroom. We've got hardware, seasonal, toys, you name it. You can find it here at Ollie's. And if you don't find it today, it may be coming in on the next truck. So stop back and see us again.
3: Okay, good stuff, cheap, right? And you know what? This is one of these places where you walk in with a certain expectation and then you walk out with everything and more met.
5: Yes. When you come, plan to stay for a little bit and walk around, right? It's going to take you a minute to get around the store. We've got a lot of great categories. You're going to find yourself shopping all four corners of the building, looking for the great deals we've got in every aisle.
3: Okay, come on out and see this grand opening of Ollie's here in the Airway Shopping Center. They're here for good. We love it. It's the old Odd Lots location. We're just waiting to see you. Come see me, come see Robert, and the amazing team they got here at Ollie's. 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

0: Hey there, Dayton. It's Luke Bryan, and this is my new song, Country and She Knows It.
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0: 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Girls that are just being themselves and how us guys get wrapped up in it. It's a great song. It's here.

0: That's Luke Bryan, Country, and She Knows It on New Country, K99.1 FM. I'm Nikki Montgomery, and it may not be everybody's favorite Halloween or fall treat, but Brock's is launching a candy corn perfume. Parade Magazine says they've launched the fragrance. It's called Ode to Candy Corn. The limited edition Eau de Parfum smells like creamy vanilla, spun sugar, and honey. 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

0: 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My name's Shane Collins, and oh, hey, great news here in Miami Valley. The price of crude oil has passed $100 a barrel as of yesterday. Gas is likely to spike even higher. So that's why we're doing the K99.1 FM Country Cash Grab Contest. 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
1: So this lovely lady right here is about to make some history. She has spent 21 weeks at number one with this song on the Billboard Hot 100 chart. She's about to surpass Mariah Carey's All I Want for Christmas Is You next week for the number one song ever on this chart. It's Ella Langley. Just when

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It's Shane Collins. And all right there, iPhone nerds. I see that you now got one of those really cool foldable flip phones. Nice. You know what us

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You have problems falling asleep at night? I have a surefire way to make you fall asleep faster. I'll tell you about it in two songs.

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0: 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New country, my name's Shane Collins. Time magazine says many sleep experts recommend writing to-do lists before you hit the bed in order to fall asleep faster. Putting your essential tasks on paper actually makes your mind kind of rest, makes your brain relax a little bit so you can go to sleep. See, I have a different dilemma here, honestly. I wake up at 3 o'clock in the morning with old Cyndi Lauper songs in my head. How in the hell do I keep that from happening?
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3: 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Schumer, 95%. Bernie Sanders, 92%. That was the Democrat Party he joined 50 years ago. 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And Sherrod Brown will fall in line. 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

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Appreciate you listening. Sending some good vibes over to Day Air Park. Dayton Dragons taking on the Great Lake Loons.

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My name's Shane Collins, and I appreciate you listening. Just out with the family, trying to have a good time the other night. And then there was a loud guy in a restaurant. We will talk about that in two songs.

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1: 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It didn't take us very long to get it whooped.

0: Joel Wetzel and Ella Langley. That's Jaded, K99.1 FM. New country. It's Shane Collins. I'm a little jaded. Here's why. I'm out in a restaurant the other night. I won't mention which one, but you know what? It doesn't matter. It wasn't their fault, so I'll give them a little shout. It was Roosters sitting next to a guy who's completely oblivious to his cell phone notifications going off. His Ring door camera went off literally like 15 times. It rang twice. He didn't answer it. He didn't silence it. This guy was killing me. The worst, though, is when this happens in church. When it happens to me, man, I tell you what, I grab my phone like Jesus himself has just showed up.
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And have you been paying attention to this? The announcer for Wheel of Fortune has been fired after something mysterious that happened on an airline flight. This has been the most secretive thing that's ever happened in Hollywood. It's weird. I want to know what happened.

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3: 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When Washington Democrats needed Brown's vote, he gave it every time. Sherrod Brown voted with Biden, 97%. Schumer, 95. Bernie Sanders, 92. That was the Democrat Party he joined 50 years ago. But times have changed. 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They're not asking for your vote. 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And Sherrod Brown will fall in line. 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Sherrod Brown, times changed. 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SLF PAC is responsible for the content of this ad.
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0: 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New country, Miami Valley. It's Shane Collins. You know what's killing me? I love my big old giant truck. I use it to, to do truck stuff that trucks should do. It's not a road queen, so we haul a bunch of stuff and all that. But when I stop at the pump, oh my gosh, man, it's hit me hard right there. Gas prices, $4 a gallon. Man, that's a lot. So we have some help for you with that. 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

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Kettering, you got the Italian Fall Fest. Beaver Creek, you got the big old Popcorn Fest. I don't like popcorn because, you know, it gets stuck in my teeth, but I might come out and

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And it's Shane Collins sending out some good vibes over to Day Air Park. The Dragons taking on the Great Lake Loons tonight in the Division Showdown. Good luck, guys. Y'all can pull this out.

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101FM, New Country. Hey, it's Shane Collins. So what would you give up for season tickets to the Ohio State University football games? That's a tough one. We will talk about it in two songs.

Since we first announced the Songs About Us album, it's been pretty cool to watch these songs find their way out into the world. Every one of these songs started with a story. You make them part of your story. K99.1

0: 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K99.1 FM, New Country, Miami Valley. It's Shane Collins. Man, hype is building here. Number one, Ohio State taking on, now ranked number four, Texas this Saturday. What would you give up for season tickets? SunTrust asked fans what they would be willing to give up for tickets for their favorite team. 48% said they'd cut back on eating out once a week. 31% would give up online shopping services altogether. What about me? Let's see, what would I give up? Oh, nothing. I can't afford season tickets anyway, so it doesn't matter.
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So we got a new guy on New Country Nights, TJ Johnson. He'll be in here at 7 o'clock. I've been hazing him all week long. So I tell him on Thursday that everyone wears pink in the building. He bought pink shoes.

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That was a special request from Sharice out of Beaver Creek. 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